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1: Good evening, I'm Todd Stapleton with WKRV Weather. 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For tonight, we'll see mostly clear skies with a low of 58. For tomorrow, Thursday, mostly sunny skies, the high 82. 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

0: Tap dancing on a landmine. That's Aerosmith and Ragdoll. Tap dancing on a landmine. Would you rather watch the NBA with your wife or friends? 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Plus, you won't have to hear, wow, they're tall. 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
11: Good evening, I'm Todd Stapleton. 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For tonight, we'll see mostly clear skies with a low of 58. For tomorrow, Thursday, mostly sunny skies, the high 82. 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
12: This is severe weather season. Severe thunderstorms and tornadoes can develop rapidly. 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

0: A band so nice, they named them twice. Duran Duran, Ordinary World. I'm Mike Walsh. I thank you for listening. And Scott Pelley, fired from CBS. He'd been with CBS since 1989. He sat at the anchor desk for the CBS Evening News from 2011 to 17. He'd been with 60 Minutes for decades. He met with his boss, Nick Bilton, the new executive producer of 60 Minutes, and told him his qualifications for the job were slender. I have got to remember that. Burn!
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1: Good evening, I'm Todd Stapleton with WKRV Weather. 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For tonight, we'll see mostly clear skies with a low of 58. For tomorrow, Thursday, mostly sunny skies, the high 82. 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

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And we've got the songs to make it happen. You in? 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

0: Now, might as well jump. That's Van Halen. I'm Mike Walsh. I thank you for listening. So, I've got a knowledge dump. People today speak considerably fewer words than they did just 20 years ago. People used to speak about 16,000 words a day back in 2005. That number's dropped to about 13,000 in the age, well, self-checkouts, the socials, chronic loneliness. The number of words people speak has fallen by about 20% over 14 years. And honestly, many of mine are one word, the same word, into a phone. 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
7: Good evening, I'm Todd Stapleton with WKRV Weather. 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For tonight, we'll see mostly clear skies with a low of 58. For tomorrow, Thursday, mostly sunny skies, the high 82. 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
0: You know, this song gets all kinds of, you know, stuff for being the worst rock song ever. No, I love this song, Starship. We built this city on rock and roll. We built this city.

0: from the A-ha album. He said, this is my version of I Fought the Law. 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

0: Gin Blossoms. Hey, Jealousy. I'm Mike Walsh. I thank you for listening. And Netflix is developing a legal drama based on the 1979 Al Pacino movie. And justice for all. You're out of order. This whole courtroom is out of order. Hoo-ah!
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1: Good evening, I'm Todd Stapleton with WKRV Weather. 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For tonight, we'll see mostly clear skies with a low of 58. For tomorrow, Thursday, mostly sunny skies, the high 82. 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

0: She was shaken. That's Eddie Money. I'm Mike Walsh. I thank you for listening. And Pat Boone, aww, celebrated his 92nd birthday with his daughter Debbie. And sang happy birthday to himself as Metallica.
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1: Good evening, I'm Todd Stapleton with WKRV Weather. 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For tonight, we'll see mostly clear skies with a low of 58. For tomorrow, Thursday, mostly sunny skies, the high 82. 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

That's Brian Adams, and please forgive me. I'm Mike Walsh, and let me ask you this. Should she obey? Do you agree or disagree with the following statement? A wife should always obey her husband. Survey says 50% of those polled absolutely disagree with that. Okay, breaking down by gender. 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
15: 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For tonight, we'll see mostly clear skies with a low of 58. For tomorrow, Thursday, mostly sunny skies, the high 82. 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
16: This is severe weather season. Severe thunderstorms and tornadoes can develop rapidly. 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

0: 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I just tap, tap, tap, and there it was. Just by accident. First time I ever touched a synthesizer. Sting and the Police. 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
1: Good evening, I'm Todd Stapleton with WKRV Weather. 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For tonight, we'll see mostly clear skies with a low of 58. For tomorrow, Thursday, mostly sunny skies, the high 82. 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
1: Good morning, I'm Todd Stapleton with WKRV Weather. 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For this morning, we'll see mostly clear skies. The overnight low at 58. Later on today, mostly sunny with a high of 82. Tonight, mostly clear skies, a low 62. For tomorrow, Friday, mostly sunny, the high 82. 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
2: Good morning, I'm Todd Stapleton with WKRV Weather. 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For this morning, we'll see mostly clear skies. The overnight low at 58. Later on today, mostly sunny with a high of 82. Tonight, mostly clear skies, a low 62. For tomorrow, Friday, mostly sunny, a high 82. 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
3: This is severe weather season. Severe thunderstorms and tornadoes can develop rapidly. 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We'll bring you the latest forecasts from the National Weather Service and current radar reports. 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

0: Naked Eyes, Promises, Promises. I'm Maria Danza. And if you're ready for some Eddie, the 51st AFI Life Achievement Award tribute honoring Eddie Murphy is now streaming globally on Netflix. The star-studded event was originally recorded at the Dolby Theater in L.A. on April 18th, but now everybody can watch it. And they say, look out for Martin Lawrence, who talks about a time when he tried to get Eddie Murphy to take a picture with him, and he wouldn't do it. And now look at them. They share a granddaughter.
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1: Good morning, downtown at Stapleton. WKRV weather. It's brought to you by Brownstown Lumber. For this morning, we'll see mostly clear skies. The overnight low at 58. Later on today, mostly sunny with a high of 82. Tonight, mostly clear skies. A low 62. For tomorrow, Friday, mostly sunny. The high 82. 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

Paradise City, that's Guns N' Roses. I'm Maria Danza, and what athlete got the honor of being on the cover of the new NFL Madden game? I'm going to tell you coming up right now. It's Elton John.

0: Good morning, I'm Todd Stapleton with WKRV Weather. 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For this morning, we'll see mostly clear skies. The overnight low at 58. Later on today, mostly sunny with a high of 82. Tonight, mostly clear skies, a low 62. For tomorrow, Friday, mostly sunny, a high 82. 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

0: People are people. That's Depeche Mode. I'm Maria Danza. And, well, people want to know, is Depeche Mode going to do anything new? Well, they are currently on indefinite hiatus after their massive tour. And, well, the last project they did was the film, Depeche Mode M, and also a companion live album called Memento Mori, Mexico City. And that chronicled their record-breaking 2023 world tour. But for 2026 and maybe forever, nothing.
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1: Good morning, I'm Todd Stapleton with WKRV Weather. It's brought to you by Brownstown Lumber. For this morning, we'll see mostly clear skies. The overnight low at 58. Later on today, mostly sunny with a high of 82. Tonight, mostly clear skies, a low 62. For tomorrow, Friday, mostly sunny, a high 82. 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

Dream On. That is Aerosmith. I'm Maria Tanza. Thanks for joining us. And when is the Twisted Sister Tour going to kick off? I'm going to tell you what I hear coming up. Right now, it's everywhere.

0: Magic Power, that's Triumph. I'm Maria Danza, and their long-awaited reunion tour is going strong for nearly 2 months now, and Rick Emmett couldn't be happier with the response. He said in some cases it's a little overwhelming, in other cases it's just a beautiful celebration of joyful noise with these new guys. And he said that this reunion tour is like Triumph on roids.
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2: The U.S. Treasury quietly released its official financial report for 2025. It appears by its own numbers, the U.S. government seems insolvent. It's reported that the Treasury shows about $6 trillion in assets and over $47 trillion in liabilities. Add it all up, and it looks like the U.S. owes more than $130 trillion it doesn't have. 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
1: Good morning, downtown. It's Stapleton with WKRB weather. It's brought to you by Brownstown Lumber. For this morning, we'll see mostly clear skies. The overnight low at 58. Later on today, mostly sunny with a high of 82. Tonight, mostly clear skies, a low 62. For tomorrow, Friday, mostly sunny, a high 82. 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
1: 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For this morning, we'll see mostly clear skies. The overnight low at 58. Later on today, mostly sunny with a high of 82. Tonight, mostly clear skies, a low 62. For tomorrow, Friday, mostly sunny, a high 82. 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
3: 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Severe thunderstorms and tornadoes can develop rapidly. 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

0: Rio, that's Duran Duran, who just released the double remix single Free to Love featuring Horse Meat Disco and DJ White Shadow. Now, Horse Meat Disco is not a band. It's like this DJ collective, and they go around and they kind of remix disco songs. And in this case, they did Free to Love from Duran Duran.
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1: Good morning, I'm Todd Stapleton with WKRV Weather. 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For this morning, we'll see mostly clear skies. The overnight low at 58. Later on today, mostly sunny with a high of 82. Tonight, mostly clear skies, a low 62. For tomorrow, Friday, mostly sunny, a high 82. 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

0: You're the inspiration. That's Chicago. I'm Maria Danza. And the inspiration for a lot of TV shows is Friends. Other people have tried to replicate it. This time around, it's Mindy Kaling. She has a new show on Hulu called Not Suitable for Work. And it's about these 20-somethings. And they say it's not the second coming of Friends, but it's worthy. And it's an amusing attempt to capture, you know, the cynical, less cynical view of Generation Z. 2.5 out of 4 stars.
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7: 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They'll be racing Dirt Car late models, Dirt Car Summer Nationals, Battle with the Bullring, Dirt Car UMP Modifieds, B-Modified, Factory Stock, and Dirt Car 4-Cylinders. 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

0: Detroit Rock City, that is Kiss. I'm Maria Danza, and here's something for Kiss fans. They're releasing a new book called Kiss Destroyer, The Definitive Visual History, and it's a 272-page book. It takes an in-depth look at the creation of their first platinum-selling studio album, 1976's Destroyer, and on the tour that follows, too. So it's coming out October 27th, just in time for the holidays. And that's going to do it for me. Thanks for listening. Enjoy the rest of your day.
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1: Good morning, I'm Todd Stapleton with WKRV Weather. 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For this morning, we'll see mostly clear skies. The overnight low at 58. Later on today, mostly sunny with a high of 82. Tonight, mostly clear skies, a low 62. For tomorrow, Friday, mostly sunny, a high 82. 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

That is Elton John. Hey, it's Marty. Happy Thursday. So the FIFA World Cup's starting. You going to watch it? Talk more about it first. Golden Earring and Radar Love.

0: It is Patty Smith. You are listening to Marty. So the FIFA World Cup starting soon, and half of Americans said they're going to watch at least some of the matches during the tournament. This figure includes both in-person and at home viewing of the tournament, and represents a pretty good increase from the 2022 World Cup, with only one in four Americans consider themselves soccer fans and to watch them.
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10: Good morning, I'm Todd Stapleton with WKRV Weather. 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For this morning, we'll see mostly clear skies. The overnight low at 58. Later on today, mostly sunny with a high of 82. Tonight, mostly clear skies, a low 62. For tomorrow, Friday, mostly sunny, a high 82. 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
3: From the Country Financial Studio, I'm Rita Frazier. This is the RFD Livestock Report. It's June Dairy Month. This week, we caught up with Frank Dahl, Bond County Dairy Farmer, President, Prairie Farms Dairy.
4: Yes, thank you, Rita, and happy June Dairy Month to you and everybody else. 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That we work at 365 days a year that we can celebrate this month.
3: Yeah, and you were already at the headquarters earlier today, putting a spotlight on the day, on the month, and connecting with the employees there.
4: Absolutely. I took a cow and a calf to the Prairie Farms headquarters, set up out in the parking lot. So there's roughly 100 people work there. We have several people who work there who work for Prairie Farms who've never seen a cow or a calf up close. So Matt McClellan, our CEO, and I decided we need to fix that every year. And so we usually try to bring a cow and a calf there, and people come up, take selfies, and ask how big they are and how much they weigh and how old they are and all those good questions that everybody asks. It's just good PR to do that.
3: Yeah, good opportunity for sure. Now, talking about Prairie Farms first, we'll get an update on the farm. But as far as Prairie Farms and what you guys are excited about here in the spring, close to summer 2026, you guys have a lot to talk about.
4: Yeah, there's lots going on. The dairy industry is always changing, mostly for the good, sometimes for the bad. On the farmer side, the price is coming up. Powder is driving that up. Butterfat is driving that up. So we're going to get a nice, we got a couple dollar raise last month, going to get a couple more dollars this month, and a couple more after that. And then we're going to slide a little bit, but at least we're going to have a nice run-up that'll help offset some of the costs of producing milk and growing crops. And every farmer is feeling that pain this year, so the input costs are really high. Back to the company side, we built the expansion at our company headquarters in Evansville. We built like a sister building to the one we're at, and we're hoping to be in there early, mid-July. I was just toured it today while I was there, and we are growing as a company, and we've just flat ran out of office space, and so we need more to put more people in there, and it's looking fantastic. So it's an exciting addition to the corporate headquarters, and we're going to host Farm Bureau meetings, district meetings, obviously Prairie Farm meetings, but it's going to be open. We can have about 250 people in the bottom floor. It's a very nice meeting facility. Then on the other side of the company, we're looking at growing wherever we can and expanding our business all the time. There are new opportunities. Put our milk farther and farther out. Walmart keeps opening plants, and that presents opportunities, challenges for us, and we're managing through those. Some of it's a great opportunity for us in some areas because Walmart only makes gallons and half gallons. They don't make school milk. They don't make cottage cheese. So they still sell it in their stores, but all they make is fluid milk. So there's opportunity to sell more of those products, not in the school milk, because they don't take care of those. And on the offset of that, there's some plants going to close because of Walmart taking all their business away from them. Mm-hmm. So there's things that we got to be ready for. It's good and bad. It's what it is. It's the dairy business. Like I said, it changes and evolves, and what's good today might not be good tomorrow. We're prepared and working towards that.
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5: 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I'm Delores Yonke.
6: I'm Rita Frazier. We sure had a great day at the Illinois Beef Association annual meeting this week in Springfield. And Delores, even though I didn't get to stay around to, I call it the wee hours of the night, 7:30.
5: Hey, that happens. I understand. Yeah, that happened.
6: Yeah. The awards dinner, and that would have been a, you know, prime rib dinner. I don't think you would have missed it if it was you. But anyway, want to congratulate all of this year's winners. So Outstanding Junior of the Year, Cody York out of Palestine. Member of the Year, Rebecca Walker out of Effingham County. Environmental Steward of the Year, Greg Thorne, Thorne Farms out of Stockton. Seed Stock Breeder of the Year, York Farms. Commercial Producer of the Year from Greene County and Root House, Chad Schutz and family, Schutz Livestock, and the Farm Family of the Year from Fulton County, your friends and mine, the Spanglers.
5: Oh, that's nice. Good. That is a very nice cross-section of the state, too. That's very well represented.
6: Isn't that nice?
5: Oh.
6: Congratulations to all.
5: Really like that. Different ages, different generations. Probably different ways of going about things, but great celebration of the industry in Illinois. I'm sure all very well deserved. Very nice. All right, stay with us. RFD, Illinois.

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2: WKRV, Dan Michael at 6:02, 2 minutes past 6 o'clock on Thursday morning. Curve weather, mostly sunny today with a high 83. Tonight, partly cloudy, low 64. Then we've got a slight chance for showers and thunderstorms tomorrow. Mostly sunny with a high 83. Right now, looking out that window, I see sunshine. It's 61 in Vandalia, WKRV.
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Why My Guitar Gently Weeps. 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It's Thursday morning, and we've got local news coming up at 6:30. Right now, Tom Petty and the Heartbreakers. 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

Classic Hits, 107.1 WKRB with Journey, Who's Crying Now. Dan Michael at 6:25 in the morning. The news is next after Moody Blues and Question on WKRB.

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0: Good morning. I'm Isaac Isringhausen with News Center. It is 6:31 on this Thursday morning, 62 degrees in downtown Vandalia, and we'll have your full forecast coming up. There were no arrests for yesterday and overnight in Fayette County. We'll be looking at mostly sunny skies and just a bit warmer today. We're looking at sunny skies for today with a high of 83. Then we'll see partly cloudy skies for tonight with a low of 64. Meanwhile, our shower and storm chances will increase over the weekend beginning Friday and running into next work week. We'll also be getting a bit warmer with highs in the upper 80s and more humid conditions. Multiple topics were discussed during Wednesday's monthly San Elmo City Council meeting. One major topic of discussion was the approval of a TIF transfer of Dustin Rhodes, the owner of Axe on Main, and Forge of Memory to his daughter Elizabeth Rhodes. When discussing the transfer of the businesses, San Elmo Mayor Kim Barron said she loves the idea of younger individuals wanting to help grow the community.
1: Yeah, there are a lot of younger people that are thinking back to the mindset of wanting to be community members and wanting to participate in their communities in the way that people used to. And we want to make sure that we're attracting those people to participate with us and letting them know that they're welcome and creating an environment that they feel welcome to.
0: Other items the council approved were a contract renewal for Paul Cox as the water and sewer operator for 1 year at $500 a month and sodium blasting from H&R Sandblasting out of Shattuck, Illinois, up to $2,000. State Representative Blaine Willauer was in Vandalia on Wednesday to address the monthly meeting of the Greater Fayette County Chamber of Commerce. One of the topics that was discussed was the state's $56 billion budget, a number that has gone up tremendously since Willauer took office.
2: Yeah, when I came in 2019, it was about $39 billion. It's $56 billion today, so that's $16-17 billion more dollars. So, you know, there's a lot of talk out there that, you know, Illinois has a revenue problem. That's clearly not true because, you know, the rate of inflation on the budget is far past, you know, what the rate of inflation on people's wages is. So Springfield just needs to get its act together.
0: And Willauer fears that the continuous increase in the budget will prevent individuals from investing in Illinois.
2: It's completely ridiculous. We need real reforms that right-size our budget and actually make someone want to invest in Illinois, because that's the only way that we're going to get out of this funk that we're in. People got to be comfortable investing in Illinois, and when you're increasing taxes every year at the tune of $77 billion over the course of, you know, 7 or 8 years, that's a no-go. That's a non-starter.
0: We will hear more from Representative Willauer coming up tomorrow. Though the entire affordable housing initiative from Governor J.B. Pritzker didn't make it through the General Assembly this spring, roughly $250 million was included in the state's 2027 budget for portions of the developmental plan. The reason stated for the lack of full passage is pushback from municipal leaders over what has been described as the state overstepping local authority.
3: That includes $100 million for local infrastructure support, $100 million for missing middle and affordable homes program, and $50 million for new home buyer and first-time home buyer assistance.
0: Another progressive housing proposal also stalled in the final hours of the legislative session. House Bill 2783, the Restock the Block Act, would in theory attempt to shut private equity out of the housing market. It would place an annual fee on large real estate investment firms owning at least 10 residential properties in the state, with exclusive for real estate developers, community land, trust, and debt collectors. The fee begins at 10% of each property's assessed value and scales 10% in increments for every 10 residential properties owned, capped at 50%. The measure passed the state in the early hours of Monday, sending it back to the House for a vote to agree on amendments made in the Senate. The House, however, did not take the bill up before adjourning. A bill allowing some out-of-state residents to pay in-state tuition at public institutions of higher learning is headed to Governor J.B. Pritzker's desk. State Representative Reagan Deering asked the bill sponsor, State Representative Barbara Hernandez, if non-citizens would get an in-state tuition while American citizens from other states pay out-of-state tuition.
4: That is correct, and mainly because we do have a lot of undocumented population that has, maybe were not born here, but have been in this state for many, many years.
0: Deering said tuition will continue to go up at state universities.
5: Someone is going to have to cover the cost, make up the difference for what would be otherwise out-of-state tuition for those non-citizens who are now attending.
0: Illinois State Revenue Committee Chair Selena Villanueva said the cost of legislation would be negligible. A man is accused of shooting at two people riding an ATV this week in Effingham County. Authorities say deputies arrested Michael Walker following the incident on Tuesday night just north of Watson. He is charged with armed violence, aggravated assault, reckless discharge of a firearm, and aggravated assault. There is no word on any injuries. A man is accused of attacking another man with a machete in Decatur. Police say the incident happened on Tuesday near North Monroe and West Green Streets. The victim was sent to the hospital where his condition isn't known. The suspect was arrested on charges including aggravated battery with a deadly weapon. News Center time is 6:37. We'll have obituary information coming up.
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11: I'm Jeff Daly on the Carmel Ag Radio Network. Farmer sentiment slipped again in May. Rising input costs and financial uncertainty continued to pressure the farm economy. That is according to the latest Purdue University CME Group Ag Economy Barometer. The index declined from 121 in April to 119 in May. The current conditions index fell 8 points to its lowest level since December 24, while the future expectations index edged up 1%. Input costs remained a producer's top concern. 51% of the farmers surveyed identified high input costs as their biggest challenge. That's the highest level recorded by the survey. Nearly half of the respondents at 46% said rising expenses are preventing improvements in their financial position. Only 14% of farmers said their operations are better off financially than a year ago. 22% expect conditions to improve over the next year. The Farm Capital Investment Index dropped 3 points to 41, signaling reduced willingness to make major purchases. High input costs are limiting improvements in their financial position thus far this year, according to researchers. And the overnight at the Board of Trade, corn and soy higher, wheat futures lower. I'm Jeff Daly.
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0: Memorial services for 94-year-old Lyle Burton of Edgecombe will be held at 12 p.m. on Saturday at Liberty Church in Bingham, with burial to follow in Liberty Cemetery in Bingham, with military rites to be given by the Ramsey American Legion and the Herrick American Legion. Visitation will be from 10 to 12 p.m. on Saturday at the church. Memorials may be made to Liberty Christian Church in Bingham. 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Once again, that is funeral services for 94-year-old Lyle Burton of Edgecombe. News Center time is 6:42. We'll have sports up next.
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0: In sports, Vegas won game one on the road 5-4, giving them a 1-0 lead over the Carolina Hurricanes in the Stanley Cup Final. Game two for the Stanley Cup Final is set for tonight. The game time is going to be at 7 p.m. We'll have the broadcast with our coverage beginning at 6:30 p.m. on 107.1 FM WKRV, available streaming at VandaliaRadio.com and on the Vandalia Radio app. Texas drew first blood in the championship round of the Women's College World Series on Wednesday night as they defeated Texas Tech 7-3 in game one. The two teams will play again tonight. Texas can win their second straight national championship with a win tonight, or Texas Tech could force a deciding game three. 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We'll have your forecast coming up.
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0: Forecast for today, we'll see mostly sunny skies with a high of 83. Tonight, partly cloudy skies with a low of 64. For tomorrow, Friday, we'll see a slight chance of showers and a thunderstorm between 2 and 3 with a high of 83. And Friday night, we'll see a chance of showers and thunderstorms between 1 and 4 with a low of 68. It is currently 62 degrees in downtown Vandalia.
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1: Mitch Anthony here with today's Daily Dose. What should you do if people are speaking ill of you? What should you say when envious or spiteful persons spread falsehoods at your expense? Sir Francis Bacon said, "In taking revenge, a man is but even with his enemy, but in passing it over, he is superior, for it is a prince's part to pardon." Solomon wrote, "It is a glory of a man to pass by an offense." So to answer our earlier question, what do we say or do when falsehood is spread against us? The answer is, live out the opposite of what they say. If someone says something unkind about you, live your life in such a way that no one will believe it. If you pass over an offense in a princely manner, as Bacon suggests, you are still going to have some angry energy you need to channel. Rather than channeling that energy into getting even, we can direct it toward living in a way that convinces all of the falsity of the accusation. And in such matters, actions truly speak louder than words. Mitch Anthony reminding you once again that life is whatever you make it. 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
0: 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Curb weather looking good, mostly sunny today with a high 83. Tonight, partly cloudy, low 64. Then we've got a slight chance for showers and thunderstorms on Friday, mostly sunny with a high 83. Right now, sunshine at 64 in Vandalia, WKRV.
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2: It's time for your community calendar on WKRV and WPMB. 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

0: Classic Hits 107.1 WKRB with Styx and Babe. Babe. It is 7:25 in the morning. 25 minutes past 7 o'clock on Thursday morning. Curve weather looking good. Mostly sunny today with a high 83 tonight. Partly cloudy, low 64, then a slight chance for afternoon showers and thunderstorms tomorrow. Mostly sunny, high 83. Right now, we've got sunshine and a few clouds out there. It is 64 degrees in Vandalia at WKRB. Time to get on the telly to call up Deal and Deli, Del Mar Mills at Heck Chevrolet in Vandalia. And away we go. 1-618-283-0381. And we will be with delightful, delicious, sugar-free Del Mar Mills of the Hills. Del Mar, this real Mills, will be with us right precisely exactly now.
1: Hey, Heck Chevrolet Vandalia.
0: Good morning, Deal Mar. It's good to talk to you again.
1: Hello, Daniel. How are you, buddy?
0: Well, I'm fine this nice, fine, brisky morning. How are you this nice, fine, brisky morning?
1: Good. It's always good to talk to you. I enjoy talking to you, whether it's on the radio or off the radio.
0: You are like the sun rising in the morning in my day.
1: Ah, well, I must say that I feel the same about you.
0: The coffee you drink comes over the radio and gets to me.
1: Ah, that would be...
0: It wakes me up.
1: Yep, that's quite a bit of coffee, I can tell you. That's quite a few bathroom trips that are included in that. But,
0: hey, Del Mar.
1: Yeah, what's up, buddy?
0: Del Mar, did you know that elephants are the only mammals that can't jump?
1: Really?
0: I mean, I can see why. They're big. Imagine
1: sure.
0: The landing.
1: Right. And they can raise up on their back legs, so because, you know, I've seen them at the circuses and stuff like that. So they can, you know, kind of do a wheelie. But they just can't get the back legs up off the ground, I guess.
0: Yeah, the front and the back at the same time. That would be jumping. If you got four legs, you got to jump with all
1: yep.
0: four of them.
1: I wonder why. I understand the weight thing, but you know, maybe that's something they should train them to do, because then maybe they would draw more people at the circus if they're like, we have a jumping elephant.
0: Can you imagine this shaking?

0: being ground?
1: Oh, my goodness. Yeah, that'd be crazy. And it might not be something we want to teach them. It could be dangerous. You're exactly right. So, man, I tell you, speaking of dangerous, we've got some serious, crazy good incentives on these new Chevrolets right now. I mean, it's almost dangerous. I mean, how many discounts are on there? And so we're pretty excited about that. And then plus bringing back the 0% interest for the longer term is really going to be a game changer for a lot of us. And then they're doing that no payments for 90 days as well. So maybe you've got, you know, some people say, well, I've got a CD coming due or something like that, you know. So, well, good news is there's no payments for 90 days. Plus you can qualify for that 0% for 60 months on Chevy Silverado pickup trucks. So that's pretty cool. And then there's also, if you want to go the route of 0 for 72, we have that available as well. So 0% for 72 months is a big deal. So that's pretty cool. And then we've got all kinds of different cash incentives as well. You're going to hear about the bonus cash, the customer cash, but the big one is the Hex Chevrolet discount, because that's no other dealership in America has that. So this is going to be the place that you can get superb deals. And I mean, honestly, I was looking at our numbers for last month, and I was talking to our GM rep, and she's like, what are you guys doing? You guys are just killing it. I'm like, you know what? You know, peck on wood. I said, we've just been hustling, and we're offering deals that we feel like no other dealer in the state at times can offer. I don't know why, but we're just being very aggressive. We're trying to make things as affordable as possible, and honesty goes a long way, you know, in the car business, and that's what we kind of running with, man. And so we're having a really good run this month and last month and the month before on new Chevrolets. And it's the nice thing with that is, buddy, the way it works is the more you sell, the more they reward you with. So we're just trying to keep hustling and keep the inventory coming in. We got 4 new Chevrolets in yesterday off the truck, 2 the day before. So our inventory is just changing daily, which is fun. We enjoy that. So we got new Chevy Trax in. We've got new Chevrolet Trailblazers in. And the nice thing with those Trailblazers, we got them equipped with the LS package, which is more entry level. So it's going to be even more affordable for a lot of us. And then also we got them with the LT and the Active package, which is a more loaded up package, basically, in layman's terms. And then you're going to see new Chevrolet Equinoxes hit the ground there this week. We're excited about that. And then new Silverado pickup trucks, which we've got them now with the 2.7-liter Turbo Max and also with the diesel engine on the half ton. So that's exciting. So if a lot of people are thinking about, you know, more fuel mileage or something like that, we've got 2 vehicles that are going to get that for you. So in the pickup truck category. So stop down, take a look at our website at VandaliaChevy.com right here in person at 122 West Gallatin Street in a beautiful downtown Vandalia, Illinois. Our phone number is 618-283-0381.
0: Delma.
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0: Online. I'm Isaac Isringhausen with News Center. It is 7:32 on this Thursday morning, 67 degrees in downtown Vandalia, and we'll check your full forecast coming up. There were no arrests yesterday and overnight in Fayette County. We will be mostly sunny today and just a bit warmer. We are looking at mostly sunny skies for today with a high of 83. Then we'll see partly cloudy skies for tonight with a low of 64. Meanwhile, our shower and storm chances will increase over the weekend, beginning with Friday night and running into the new work week next week. We'll be getting a bit warmer with the highs in the upper 80s and more humid conditions. Multiple topics were discussed during Wednesday's monthly St. Elmo City Council meeting. One major topic of discussion was the approval of a TIF transfer of Dustin Rhodes, the owner of Axe on Main and Forge of Memory, to his daughter Elizabeth Rhodes. When discussing the transfer of the businesses, St. Elmo Mayor Kim Barron said that she loves the idea of younger individuals wanting to help grow the community.
1: Yeah, there are a lot of younger people that are thinking back to the mindset of wanting to be community members and wanting to participate in their communities in the way that people used to. And we want to make sure that we're attracting those people to participate with us and letting them know that they're welcome and creating an environment that they feel welcome to.
0: Other items that the council approved on were a contract renewal for Paul Cox as the water and sewer treatment operator at 1 year at $500 a month, and sodium blasting from H&R Sandblasting out of Shattuck, Illinois for up to $2,000. State Representative Blaine Willauer was in Vandalia on Wednesday to address the monthly meeting of the Greater Fayette County Chamber of Commerce. One of the topics that was discussed was the state's $56 billion budget, a number that has gone up tremendously since Willauer first took office.
2: Yeah, when I came in 2019, it was about $39 billion. It's $56 billion today, so that's $16-17 billion more. So, you know, there's a lot of talk out there that, you know, Illinois has a revenue problem. That's clearly not true because, you know, the rate of inflation on the budget is far past, you know, what the rate of inflation on people's wages is. So Springfield just needs to get its act together.
0: And Willauer fears that the continuous increase of the budget will prevent individuals from investing in Illinois.
2: It's completely ridiculous. We need real reforms that right size our budget and actually make someone want to invest in Illinois, because that's the only way that we're going to get out of this funk that we're in. People got to be comfortable investing in Illinois, and when you're increasing taxes every year at the tune of $77 billion over the course of, you know, 7 or 8 years, that's a no-go. That's a non-starter.
0: We will hear more from Representative Willauer coming up tomorrow. Though the entire affordable housing initiative from Governor J.B. Pritzker didn't make it through the General Assembly this spring, roughly $250 million was included in the state's 2027 budget for portions of the developmental plan. The reason stated for the lack of full passage is pushback from municipal leaders over what has been described as the state overstepping local authority.
3: That includes $100 million for local infrastructure support, $100 million for missing middle and affordable homes program, and $50 million for new home buyer and first-time home buyer assistance.
0: Another progressive housing proposal also stalled in the final hours of the legislative session. House Bill 2783, the Restock the Block Act, would in theory attempt to shut private equity out of the housing market. It would place an annual fee on large real estate investment firms owning at least 10 residential properties in the state, with exclusions for real estate developers, community land trusts, and debt collectors. The fee begins at 10% of each property's assessed value and scales in 10% increments for every 10 residential properties owned, capped at 50%. The measure passed the Senate in the early hours of Monday, sending it back to the House for a vote to agree on amendments made in the Senate. The House, however, did not take the bill up before adjourning. A bill allowing some out-of-state residents to pay in-state tuition at public institutions of higher learning is headed to Governor J.B. Pritzker's desk. State Representative Reagan Deering asked the bill sponsor, State Representative Barbara Hernandez, if non-citizens would get an in-state tuition while American citizens from other states pay out-of-state tuition.
4: That is correct, and mainly because we do have a lot of undocumented population that has, maybe were not born here, but have been in this state for many, many years.
0: Deering said that tuition will continue to go up at state universities.
5: someone is going to have to cover the cost, make up the difference for what would be otherwise out-of-state tuition for those non-citizens who are now attending.
0: Illinois State Revenue Committee Chair Selena Villanueva said the cost of the legislation would be negligible. A man is accused of shooting at two people riding an ATV this week in Effingham County. Authorities say deputies arrested Michael Walker following the incident Tuesday night just north of Watson. He is charged with armed violence, aggravated assault, reckless discharge of a firearm. There are no word of any injuries. A man is accused of attacking another man with a machete in Decatur. Police say the incident happened on Tuesday near North Monroe and West Green Streets. The victim was sent to the hospital where his condition isn't known. The suspect was arrested on charges including aggravated battery with a deadly weapon. News Center time is 7:38. We'll have obituary information up next.
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8: 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Mark your calendar for Sheldon Pub Schulte's Bailey Fest 2 and raffle coming up on Saturday, July 18th from 3 to 7 p.m. at the Fayette County Fairgrounds in Brownstown. There will be live entertainment provided by South of 16. There will be food trucks on site and a cash bar. There will be over $17,000 in cash given away in the raffle. There will be over 20 firearms up for deck of card drawings. All proceeds go to Darren Bailey for governor, and Darren Bailey will be in attendance for the event. Tickets will go fast for this event, so contact PUP today for tickets at 618-267-0572. That's 618-267-0572. At Sheldon PUP Schulte's Bailey Fest 2 and raffle coming up on Saturday, July 18th at the Fayette County Fairgrounds in Brownstown. This ad paid for by Sheldon PUP Schulte. 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
19: 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The American Farm Bureau Federation Women's Leadership Committee, with support from JBS and CoBank, unveiling results of a national study to guide programming for women in agriculture over the next 5 years. Conducted through online surveys and focus groups, the study highlights the roles women play in farming and ranching and identifies opportunities for greater support. Findings show strong confidence among women in balancing farm and family responsibilities and widespread interest in key areas for improvement. That would include caregiving and time constraints, skills training, leadership opportunities, financial security, and well-being. About 44% of those surveyed expressed interest in technical or equipment training. 56% sought business and financial management education. Women in agriculture increasingly stepping into leadership while balancing many responsibilities. According to Isabella Chisholm, she is the Women's Leadership Committee chair. She said the study ensures everyone has a seat at the table. President Donald Trump has announced tariff reductions on certain agriculture and industrial equipment, a move that could help to ease some cost pressure facing farmers and certainly machinery dealers. Tariffs on products like harvesters, bulldozers, forklifts, and HVAC equipment will be reduced from 25 to 15%. I'm Jeff Alley.
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0: Memorial service for 94-year-old Lyle Burton Edgecombe will be held at 12 p.m. on Saturday at Liberty Church in Bingham, with burial to follow in Liberty Cemetery in Bingham, with military rites to be given by the Ramsey American Legion and the Herrick American Legion. Visitation will be held from 10 a.m. to 12 p.m. on Saturday at the church. Memorials may be made to Liberty Church in Bingham. Online condolences may be made at HoltonFileFH.com. Once again, that is funeral services for 94-year-old Lyle Burton Edgecombe. 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
0: In sports, Game 2 of the Stanley Cup Final is tonight. Vegas won Game 1 on the road 5-4, giving them a 1-0 lead over the Carolina Hurricanes. Game 2 is set for tonight. 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The two teams will play again tonight. Texas can win their second straight national championship with the win, or Texas Tech could force a deciding Game 3. Game time is set for 7 p.m. Our coverage will begin at 6:45 p.m. on AM 1500, 104.7 FM, 102.7 FM, WPMB. 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
0: Forecast for today, we'll see mostly sunny skies with a high of 83. Tonight, partly cloudy skies with a low of 64. Tomorrow, Friday, a slight chance of showers and thunderstorms between 2 and 3 p.m. with a high of 83. And Friday night, we'll see a chance of showers and thunderstorms between 1 and 4 with a low of 68. It is currently 67 degrees in downtown Vandalia.
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1: I'm Dale Michael. 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Mostly sunny today, high 83. Tonight, partly cloudy, low 64. Then we've got a slight chance for afternoon showers and thunderstorms tomorrow. Mostly sunny, high 83. 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

0: That is Tears for Fears. So not everything you do in a bar puts weight on you. There's some calories that are burnt per half hour at a sports bar. Shooting pool, about 103 calories. Playing bar basketball, 205. Throwing darts, 103 calories burned. And telling those long-winded stories that aren't true, 62 calories are burnt just doing that. 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
1: 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I've got weather on WKRV, brought to you by Brownstown Lumber. Today, mostly sunny, high 83. Partly cloudy tonight, low 64. Then Friday, a slight chance for afternoon showers and thunderstorms. Mostly sunny, high 83. 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

0: That is Chicago. 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

0: 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So you always knew this, and now science backs it up, too. Dieting makes you cranky. When researchers got volunteers to reduce the fat in their diets from 41% of total calories to 25%, test subjects showed measurable increases in hostility and anger.
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1: I'm Dan Michael. Here's a look at weather on WKRB, brought to you by Brownstown Lumber. Mostly sunny today, high 83. Tonight, partly cloudy, low 64. Then Friday, a slight chance for afternoon showers and thunderstorms. Mostly sunny, high 83. 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